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0: 91.9 FM, WCLK, the sound of Patty Austin, and of course a tune that's called Love Is Gonna Get Ya. Ricky Ford also bounced with us with Ricky's Bossa. And how about Mike Phillips hanging with Mr. D as we opened up everything with Kimberly Brewer and a tune that's called If I Ever Lose This Heaven. If you would like to take a Heart Saver CPR and AED class, you can join Vitality Health at the Louise Wadley Library. Everything takes place Southeast Atlanta branch, which is located at 1463 Pryor Road Southwest, on Tuesday, September 15th from 10 a.m. until about 1 p.m. There is no charge to attend, but you will need to pay a fee for a CPR certification card and manual. So please keep that in mind. 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

0: 91.9 WCLK, the sound of Art Sherrard, and a tune that's called Ray Ray's Groove. How about that? Eugenia Jones also stepped into Trouble Man. And how about Harvey's Trio on Green Dolphin Street is the title of the tune. You're listening to your Monday edition of Jazz at Sundown. My name is Deb Moore. We'll be, as always, together until the 10 o'clock hour. I thank you so much for your wonderful company. Couldn't make it through this Monday, the beginning of a work week, without you. So thank you, thank you. And of course, thank you. We have more music coming up from David Benoit, a little bit of Walter Beasley. I always love saying that name. And Michael Langdon, South Bay. It's Just For You from 91.9 WCLK Atlanta.
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0: 91.9 WCLK, the sounds of Ronnie Laws and a tune that's called Stay Awake. We enjoyed Lewis Hayes, Dewey Square, and how about Jesse J and Terra Nova, Charles Langford, and the tune that's called Leave the Light On, that catches you up musically here on 91.9 WCLK. Coming up, the music of Boney James, a little bit of Althea Renee, and how about KB, goes by the name of Kenny Barron, and a tune that's titled Calypso, one that features Tyreek McDowell. We hope that you enjoy. I'm Deb Moore. We'll be back with more right after this on 91.9 WCLK Atlanta.
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0: 91.9 WCLK, the sound of Lynn Roundtree, and a tune that's called Flow. Kenny Barron also with us. A little bit of Boney James, Butter is what he calls it. And how about Althea Renee, and a tune that's called El Fugo. As we go to the top of our 10 o'clock hour, thank you so much for keeping this little jazzy lady company. I do not take it for granted, not one teeny weeny little bit. So as always, I say thanks for the company and encourage you to stay protected. You do whatever it is you have to, but remain productive, okay? But most of all, don't forget to keep your peace. Make sure it comes from the inside out and continue to stay close to 91.9. WCLK. My name is Deb Moore. As always, thanks again for listening. God bless, and you all take care. Peace.
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The music comes from Miss Candace Springs. She's encouraging you to run your race. Prior to that, it was Charles Langford. I told you so.

0: Now you're caught up musically on this Monday evening as we enter to the mellow zone with Serenade to the City. We'll be with you until 2 a.m. You stick and stay. We've got great music. Gerald Albright, Patrice Rusher, and so much more. It's Serenade to the City on 91.9 FM, WCLK.
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0: Jazz 91.9 FM WCLK. The music comes from Deepak Fetu. Something entitled Make Me Wanna. David C. in the air chair for Rick Joyner, who's in for Morris Baxter, who will return to the airwaves on Wednesday morning. So make sure you're here 6 o'clock Wednesday morning for the return of Morris Baxter. In the meantime, we'd like to thank Rick Joyner for holding it down so well. I'm sitting in for him. He'll be back here on Wednesday, so we'll get back to a little bit of normalcy. In the meantime, make sure you keep it right here at 91.9 FM WCLK as we get ready for the big Gospel Fest September 19th at the Ville in Fayetteville. You want to be there as we celebrate 41 years of Rodney Evans hosting Joy in the Morning. When we return, you know what happens beyond the horizon. Yeah. All right. When we return, 91.9, we've got more. Stick and stay.
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0: 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Okay, the music coming from the Jazz Master. Heaven, I need your love to make it through the night. Atlanta's Johnson's STEM Activity Center presents the 2026 Innovations Awards Dinner and Sneaker Ball on Saturday, September 12th from 6 p.m. until 9 p.m. Now, this event raises funds to provide hands-on STEM education through robotics, mentorship, and year-round programming for young people. 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When we return, more great music. Want to say congratulations to our own Ray Cobb, whose film, Love Patrick, swept up all the awards at the Bronze Lens Awards this past weekend. Congratulations to Ray and the entire team of Love Patrick. So proud of you, my man. We'll be back with more great music. It's 91.9 FM. 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

0: 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Music coming from Donald Hayes along with Marcus Anderson. Farewell. Well, you know, if you'd like to take a Heart Saver CPR or AED class, you can join Vitality Health at the Louise Whatley Library Southeast here in Atlanta at 1463 Pryor Road Southwest on Tuesday, September 15th from 10 a.m. until 1 p.m. There is no charge to attend, but you will need to pay a fee for a CPR certification card and manual. 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

0: 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Music coming from a talent who left us way too soon. Mr. George Howard, I want you for myself. When we return, will you be my one and only on 91.9 FM WCLK?
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0: Atlanta's Jazz Station is 91.9 FM WCLK. Music coming from CAU's own Dr. Phil Davis. He calls that one Tracer. My name is David C. sitting in for Rick Joyner. And you know what? I'm going to give you a bonus. I'm going to get out of here. Let the music just take you until about 4 o'clock in the morning. How about that? When Roddy Evans comes in. And then at 6 o'clock, it's Rick Joyner. So as always, in parting, I'm going to take 2 steps to the rear and get out of here. Remember, mama may have and papa may have, but God bless the child as God his own. And of course, when your dial is not set at 91.9 FM, well, your radio really isn't on. Stay tuned for more great music. David C. loves you. Like yesterday, I'm gone.
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The first annual WCLK Gospel Fest will take place on Saturday, September 19th at the Ville Amphitheater in Fayetteville at 301 Lafayette Avenue. This show features Dottie Peoples along with Melvin Crispell III, Marette Brown Clark, and David Walker and High Praise. There will be an appearance by Pastor E. Dewey Smith, and WCLK's Rodney Evans will be the host. There will be food trucks and drink vendors on site. 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

So if you see me cry, it's just a sign that I'm still alive. Got some scars, but I'm still alive.

0: Just touch somebody and tell them, say, I made it. And because I made it, you gonna make it too. I wish you'd tell them that.
1: 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It's a Tuesday morning's edition of Joy in the Morning. Thank you for being where you are. I'm Rodney Evans. Good morning.

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victory. 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It doesn't matter what I used to be. Say this. They might have said that it was cancer. It doesn't matter. 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

0: Ron. Ron Poindexter.
1: Victory belongs to you. 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

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Keep listening.

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Sometimes I get desperate and I say like this, I say, Lord, fix it for me.

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Jazz 91.9 WCLK, Atlanta's favorite gospel music radio station. It's a Tuesday morning's edition of Joy in the Morning. Thank you for being where you are. I'm Rodney Evans. Good morning.

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1: 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Yeah.

0: your neighbor and say, Jesus is your answer. You're struggling, but he's your answer. You're in trouble, but he is your answer. Overwhelmed.
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Come on, we back again. Can we have a little more church with you? It's a simple

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Jazz 91.9 WCOK doesn't sound like other stations. 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

The clock on the wall says my time is up, but listen, thanks very much for allowing me to share with you. Don't take your listening for granted. You continue to pray for me. I'll do the same for you. Till next time, go on your way with peace, love, joy in your heart. Hold your head up high. Don't worry about it, for things are going to work out. They're going to work out all right, for weeping may endure for a night, but joy will come in the morning time. Hey, till next time, take care of yourself. Be blessed. I'm Rodney Evans. Peace.

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Jazz 91.9. That ain't right. WCLK. That's Son Germain with Sure Thing. Before that, Big Mike Hart started off the top of the hour with Cigar Lounge featuring Boney James. You're listening to Morning Jazz with me, Rick Joyner, in for Morris Baxter. Good morning. Here's Moses Davis with Tiffany's Groove.

0: Jazz 91.9 WCLK, Atlanta's Jazz Station. That is Brian Jackson featuring Lisa Fisher on the lead vocals. Home is where the hatred is. You're listening to Morning Jazz on your Tuesday. I'm your host. My name is Rick Joyner, in for Morris Baxter, and I'm pretty sure he'll be back tomorrow. So those of you that have been asking and wondering, I believe he'll be back tomorrow. So make sure you're here with us and stay with me today, because I've got all of your favorite music and your traffic reports to help you navigate these ATL streets, as they say, and weather and news that you can certainly use. All of that on the way on Morning Jazz on Jazz 91.9, streaming everywhere at WCLK.com.
1: The first annual WCLK Gospel Fest will take place on Saturday, September 19th at the Ville Amphitheater in Fayetteville at 301 Lafayette Avenue next to the high school. This show features Dottie Peoples along with Melvin Crispell III, Morette Brown Clark, and David Walker and High Praise. There will be an appearance by Pastor E. Dewey Smith, and WCLK's Rodney Evans will be the host. 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

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The only eligibility is that you can work in the county and have a willingness to serve others, okay? Georgians interested in seeing an election from the inside can contact their county election office or visit the Secretary of State's website to apply. All right, here's a great song from the Braxton Brothers, Whenever I See You, on Jazz 91.9 WCLK.

Jazz 91.9 WCLK, Atlanta's Jazz Station. That's our very own Ken Ford with State of Mind. You're listening to Morning Jazz. My name is Rick Joyner, in for Morris Baxter, reminding you the League of Women Voters wants you to know that counties across Georgia are recruiting poll workers now for the November 3rd general election.

Jazz 91.9 WCLK, Atlanta's Jazz Station. That is Gary Bartz. It's called Keep Going On. Before that, Jazz Funk Soul gave us Simpatico. And the Braxton Brothers gave us Whenever I See You. 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Here's a wonderful song from Dave McMurray featuring Kim, We Got By, on Jazz 91.9, streaming everywhere at WCLK.com.

0: Jazz 91.9 WCLK, Atlanta's Jazz Station. That is Dee Acker featuring J.C. Warren. It's called Put It on the Line. You're listening to Morning Jazz with me, Rick Joyner, sitting in for Morris Baxter. And still to come, we've got your traffic updates to help you navigate the streets this morning. Also, we'll tell you what's happening in the headlines. Your weather, it's just basically going to be hot again. So just, you know, it's real simple. 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

0: Jazz 91.9 WCLK, Atlanta's jazz station. That is Ryan LaValette with London Nights. Before that, Paul Jackson Jr. and his wonderful guitar started off the top of the hour with City of Refuge. You're listening to Morning Jazz on your Tuesday. My name is Rick Joyner, sitting in for Morris Baxter. Time for our first look at traffic with Fonda Smith.
1: Well, not too bad out there on our roads, Rick. Right now, we do have a stall. It's off to the right, connector northbound at Spring Street, causing a little rubbernecker delay. I'm Fonda Smith. Now back over to you, Rick.
0: Thank you so much, Fonda. It is 9 minutes, 9 minutes after the hour. It's another hot one today, folks. Expect a high of about 95 degrees, which is about 10 degrees more than normal. It's 10 degrees higher than normal for this time of year. So it's hot. 72 right now. And guess what? Morris is back tomorrow. So get ready. It's Desiree, and you gotta be on Jazz 91.9 WCLK.

0: Jazz 91.9 WCLK, Atlanta's jazz station. That is Claudia Hayden featuring Skinny Hightower. The title of the song is Sincerely. Yeah. 20 minutes now. 20 minutes past the hour. You're listening to Morning Jazz with me, Rick Joyner, in on your Tuesday. And yes, tomorrow is the big day. Morris will be back and you can stop putting up with me, so to speak. Okay. It's going to be hot today. 95 is the expected high. 72 degrees right now. When we come back, I've got a great song from Kari Cabral Simmons on Jazz 91.9, streaming everywhere at WCLK.com.
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0: Jazz 91.9 WCLK, Atlanta's Jazz Station. From his project entitled The Morning After, that is Najee. The title of the track is Shinjuku. Shinjuku, yeah. It's half past the hour. You're listening to Morning Jazz with me, Rick Joyner, in for Morris Baxter, and time to take a look at news with Fonda Smith.
1: The war in Iran is costing Georgia drivers. I'll have more on that story in a moment, Rick. But first, strict Medicaid work rules are putting health insurance out of reach for thousands of hourly workers in Georgia. According to a new study in the medical journal JAMA, changing shifts make it hard for 1 in 5 hourly employees to log required hours. Georgia is currently the only state in the country requiring people to work to get Medicaid under the Pathways to Coverage program. Researchers say store clerks, restaurant staff, and seasonal workers get hit hardest because their hours constantly go up and down. Well, the city of Atlanta is not taking Fulton County up on its offer to buy its detention center. County commissioners gave Mayor Andre Dickens a deadline of Monday afternoon to accept a $56.5 million proposal. Instead, the mayor sent back a counteroffer of $68 million. Which is good through September 21st. Fulton County currently has a lease at the city detention center that runs out at the end of the year. Well, gas prices since the beginning of the Iran war are costing Georgia families hundreds of dollars. A study from Brown University shows Georgians have spent over $1.4 billion extra, which equals an extra $350 per family. The price for a gallon of regular unleaded is running around a dollar more than 6 months ago. I'm Fonda Smith with your WCLK News Update. Now back over to you, Rick.
0: Thank you so much, Fonda. And that be the reason why I might not go anywhere this holiday weekend, because gas. Okay. 28 minutes before the top of the hour. It's Morning Jazz with me, Rick Joyner, in for Morris Baxter. And notable birthdays today. Art Porter, the legendary alto saxophonist, was born on this day and would have been 101 years old. Gene Harris, another great jazz pianist, born on this day. Archie Bell of Archie Bell and the Drills. Just do the tighten up. You remember that? Yeah. Born on this day in 1944, is 82 years old. Barry Gibb of the Bee Gees is 80 today. And Gloria Estefan, 69 today. Wow. And a very, very special happy birthday to my daughter, Daphne Antrenice Joyner. Happy birthday, baby. I love you so much. 27 now. 27 before the top of the hour. Waking you up with the best vibes. Here's Paul Hardcastle. Rainforest. 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

0: Jazz 91.9 WCLK, Atlanta's jazz station. That is Cindy Bradley. It's called Strollin'. We're coming up on 15 now, 15 before the top of the hour. You're listening to Morning Jazz. My name is Rick Joyner, in for Morris Baxter. This is my last day. He will be back tomorrow, so you might as well get ready, because I know he's coming in like a powerhouse. Right now, here he is with your motivation.
1: Good morning. Time now for your motivation. And today's motivation, it's titled, Pour Me a Cup. A friend of mine attending a conference was surprised to notice that everyone at the breakfast table had coffee but him. He felt a little miffed and said, "Why didn't I get coffee?" A guest at the table answered, "Your cup is upside down. You have to turn your cup over." When it comes to receiving all that life has to offer, we must turn our cup over. Why do we have such qualms about anticipating and accepting abundance? Maybe it's due to the role that Americans have been forced to play in society. Historically, we've rendered services that were largely taken for granted. With discrimination have taken their toll on our psyche, we learn to give to others but expect nothing for ourselves. In order to invite abundance into our lives, we need to feel worthy of the myriad blessings life has to offer, like peace and harmony, health and energy, supportive relationships, a decent education, and satisfying careers, just to name a few. Whatever the reasons for our hesitancy in accepting all forms of prosperity, it is important now that we change any limiting beliefs and awaken to the realization that we deserve to live abundant lives. We need to turn our cups over and allow abundance to pour in until they overflow. That's your motivation. Say to yourself today, I deserve to live abundantly. I am worth every blessing life has to offer. And as always, that's your motivation. It is always for you, because it's way bigger than me.
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0: Jazz 91.9 WCLK, Atlanta's Jazz Station. Man, what a great reminder for us this morning. You are blessed. Yeah, I know you heard, Fred Hammond did it and a few other artists as well. But that was Chan Hall, and we're blessed. Yes, we are. It's Morning Jazz with me, Rick Joyner. 9 minutes now, nine before the top of the hour. Getting up to about 95 today. It's going to be another hot one. And it's about 74 now. And time to take another look at traffic with Fonda Smith.
1: Authorities have cleared the crash on Deal Avenue Southwest at Lee Street. They're working a wreck at E5 southbound at Pleasantdale Road. We also have a crash with injuries, Ronald Reagan Parkway westbound at Bethsaida Church Road, and a new crash in Clayton County, 285 eastbound at I-75. I'm Fonda Smith with your WCLK traffic report.
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0: Jazz 91.9 WCLK, Atlantis Jazz Station. That is Benji Porecki. Well, that's a jam, too. I love it. It's called Right Direction. Before that, my buddy Ben Tankard started off the top of the hour with Black Butterfly. It's 9 now, 9 minutes past the hour. This is Morning Jazz. I'm Rick Joyner in for Morris Baxter. Time for another look at traffic with Fonda Smith.
1: Authorities have cleared the crash 85 southbound at Pleasantdale Road. They're working to clear wreck 285 northbound at Lawrenceville Highway in DeKalb County, causing delays back to I-20. We also have a crash North Decatur Road at Claremont Road. I'm Fonda Smith with your WCLK traffic report.

0: Jazz 91.9 WCLK, Atlanta's Jazz Station. The one and only Gerald Albright there. It's called Hot Chocolate. Yeah, that's what they used to call it. Anyway, it's coming up on 19 minutes after the hour. You're listening to Morning Jazz with me, Rick Joyner, for my last day doing the mornings, okay? Morris is back tomorrow. And we're so glad to welcome him back to the morning show, Morning Jazz with Morris Baxter. And he's not coming empty-handed. He's going to have giveaways for a purpose that's on stage at the Alliance Theater. And he's going to give away tickets to a jazz concert that's coming up with my buddy Kirk Whalum. So you make sure you tune in tomorrow morning for Morning Jazz here on Jazz 91.9, streaming everywhere at WCLK.com.
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0: in that surround sound. That's Jared Lawson with All That Surrounds. It's 29 before the top of the hour. You're listening to Morning Jazz with me, Rick Joyner, in for Mars. He will be back tomorrow. Time now for another look at news with Fonda Smith.
1: Labor Day travel will be more expensive due to the price of gas. I'll have more on that story in a moment, Rick. But first, President Trump claims communities that don't want AI data centers will end up being backwards and poor. Trump posted on Truth Social Monday that communities must let data rain if they want lower taxes and more jobs. Recent polling shows Americans are opposed to data centers in their neighborhoods. A Fox News survey found that 7 in 10 Americans are against construction of an AI data center near their area. That included 60% of Republicans and 76% of Democrats. Well, Georgia health officials say 4 more people are confirmed to have measles. The Georgia Department of Health says the 4 are children who attended a daycare in Metro Atlanta. Health officials say the children were either unvaccinated or not fully vaccinated yet. So far, 11 cases have been confirmed in the state this year. Well, gas prices since the beginning of the war in Iran are costing Georgia families hundreds of dollars. A study from Brown University shows Georgians have spent over $1.4 billion extra, which equals an extra $350 per family. The price for a gallon of regular unleaded is running around a dollar more than 6 months ago. I'm Fonda Smith with your WCLK News Update. Now back over to you, Rick.
0: Thank you so much, Fonda. 27, coming up on 27 minutes before the top of the hour. It's September the 1st, a new month, a clean slate. And today is National Forgiveness Day. All right. And please know, number one, you don't have to carry everything from August into September. You don't. Some things need to be repaired. Some need to be forgiven. And some simply need to be released. It's National Forgiveness Day, and I want you to think about this. It's important to forgive yourself sometimes. Something else that I've learned, it's important to forgive people even when they don't realize that they've done you wrong. Sometimes your forgiveness of them is not for them, it's for you. As Mars would say, yeah, it's because it's all for you. Forgiveness. Letting stuff go. It's a brand new month. You can have a brand new attitude. I know that's right. Here's Earth, Wind, and Fire. It's called Africano on Jazz 91.9 WCLK.

Jazz 91.9 WCLK, Atlanta's jazz station, man. And I hope your surround sound in your car allowed you to hear how he was moving the sound from left to right.

0: WCLK, Atlanta's Jazz Station. That is Chase Hoona with Soul Shine. 14 now, 14 before the top of the hour. It's Morning Jazz with me, Rick Joyner, sitting in for Morris for one last morning. He will be back tomorrow, but he's here now with your motivation.
1: Good morning. Time now for your motivation. And today's motivation, it's titled, Pour Me a Cup. A friend of mine attending a conference was surprised to notice that everyone at the breakfast table had coffee but him. He felt a little miffed and said, "Why didn't I get coffee?" A guest at the table answered, "Your cup is upside down. You have to turn your cup over." When it comes to receiving all that life has to offer, we must turn our cup over. Why do we have such qualms about anticipating and accepting abundance? Maybe it's due to the role that Americans have been forced to play in society. Historically, we've rendered services that were largely taken for granted. With discrimination have taken their toll on our psyche, we learn to give to others but expect nothing for ourselves. In order to invite abundance into our lives, we need to feel worthy of the myriad blessings life has to offer, like peace and harmony, health and energy, supportive relationships, a decent education, and satisfying careers, just to name a few. Whatever the reasons for our hesitancy in accepting all forms of prosperity, it is important now that we change any limiting beliefs and awaken to the realization that we deserve to live abundant lives. We need to turn our cups over and allow abundance to pour in until they overflow. That's your motivation. Say to yourself today, I deserve to live abundantly. I am worth every blessing life has to offer. And as always, that's your motivation. It is always for you, because it's way bigger than me.
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0: Jazz 91.9 WCLK, Atlanta's jazz station. That's Gino Rosario with Dance. Why don't you? 8 minutes now, 8 before the top of the hour. It's Morning Jazz with me, Rick Joyner, sitting in for Morris Baxter. Time now for our final look at traffic with Fonda Smith.
1: Authorities have cleared the crash 85 southbound at Pleasantdale Road. They're working to clear wreck 285 northbound at Lawrenceville Highway in DeKalb County, causing delays back to I-20. We also have a crash north Decatur Road at Claremont Road. I'm Fonda Smith with your WCLK traffic report.
2: The first annual WCLK Gospel Fest will take place on Saturday, September 19th at the Ville Amphitheater in Fayetteville at 301 Lafayette Avenue next to the high school. 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There will be an appearance by Pastor E. Dewey Smith, and WCLK's Rodney Evans will be the host. 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

Jazz 91.9 WCLK, Atlanta's Jazz Station. That is Night Flight. It's called 4 a.m. Before that, George Duke started off the top of the hour with Chillin'. It's 9.5 minutes past the hour. You're listening to Morning Jazz with me, Rick Joyner, in for Morris for my last day. He is back tomorrow, and we can't wait. Here's a song. The project is entitled, listen to this, Own Every Scar. Here's Nardia with Hold On Jazz 91.9 WCLK.

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And thank you.

0: 91.9 WCLK, Atlanta's Jazz Station. That is Carla Harris with her take on I'm Still in Love with You. Not. Look, you know I'm crazy. It's Morning Jazz with me, Rick Joyner, sitting in for Morris Baxter, reminding you that Atlanta's Johnson STEM Activity Center presents their 2026 Innovation Awards Dinner and Sneaker Ball. It happens Saturday, September 12th, 6 p.m. to 9 p.m. Now, this event raises funds to provide hands-on STEM education through robotics, mentorship, and year-round programming for young people. 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

0: Jazz, 91.9 WCLK, Atlanta's Jazz Station. By your request, that's George Duke and Stanley Clark with Sweet Baby. 15 before the top of the hour. It's Morning Jazz with me, Rick Joyner, on my final morning. Morris is back tomorrow morning, and here he is with your motivation for today.
1: Good morning. Time now for your motivation. And today's motivation, it's titled, Pour Me a Cup. A friend of mine attending a conference was surprised to notice that everyone at the breakfast table had coffee but him. He felt a little miffed and said, "Why didn't I get coffee?" A guest at the table answered, "Your cup is upside down. You have to turn your cup over." When it comes to receiving all that life has to offer, we must turn our cup over. Why do we have such qualms about anticipating and accepting abundance? Maybe it's due to the role that Americans have been forced to play in society. Historically, we've rendered services that were largely taken for granted. With discrimination, have taken their toll on our psyche. We learn to give to others but expect nothing for ourselves. In order to invite abundance into our lives, we need to feel worthy of the myriad blessings life has to offer, like peace and harmony, health and energy, supportive relationships, a decent education, and satisfying careers, just to name a few. Whatever the reasons for our hesitancy in accepting all forms of prosperity, it is important now that we change any limiting beliefs and awaken to the realization that we deserve to live abundant lives. We need to turn our cups over and allow abundance to pour in until they overflow. That's your motivation. Say to yourself today, I deserve to live abundantly. I am worth every blessing life has to offer. And as always, that's your motivation. It is always for you because it's way bigger than me.
2: Hi, I'm Monica Kaufman Pearson. 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

0: Jazz 91.9 WCLK, Atlanta's jazz station. That is Dome Kitchetti. It's called Jump to It. Well, family, that's going to do it for this Tuesday edition of Morning Jazz. My name is Rick Joyner, and I got to give a big shout out to Lorna and Vernetta. That's a mother-daughter team out of McDonough, Georgia. Man, call me up with some of the nicest, sweetest, most encouraging words. Thank you all so much. Thank you for listening and putting up with me while I've been sitting in for Morris. He's back tomorrow. I'm going back to Serenade to the City. So things will be kind of back to normal. Listen, enjoy the rest of your day and make sure you stay here all day, because even though I'm leaving the microphone right now, right after this break, man, I got a song from James P.J. Spraggins that you are simply going to love. Enjoy the rest of your Tuesday, and always keep it here on Jazz 91.9, streaming around the world at WCLK.com.
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0: 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The time is 10:20, and good morning. Welcome to Midday Jazz. I'm Reva Blue with you until 2. We just listened to a selection from Mindy Hebert, saxophonist, and Falling in Love. Also, Kari Cabral, along with Shante Khan and Clementine Sun, Brandy Younger and Breaking, and from Tom Rotella, Light It Up, and Kirk Whalen. All right. It's already 86 degrees in Atlanta, with a high today in the mid 90s to about 100 degrees, it will feel like, with a low this evening of 73, and air quality is moderate. From the campus of Clark Atlanta University and streaming worldwide at WCLK.com. 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
1: The first annual WCLK Gospel Fest will take place on Saturday, September 19th at the Ville Amphitheater in Fayetteville at 301 Lafayette Avenue. This show features Dottie Peoples along with Melvin Crispell III, Marette Brown Clark, and David Walker and High Praise. That will be an appearance by Pastor E. Dewey Smith, and WCLK's Rodney Evans will be the host. 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

I've got a song for you. 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

0: 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That's guitarist Mark Whitfield from the recording Songs of Wonder, Songs of Stevie Wonder, and Love's in Need. And yeah, send the love right away. It's now 10:48. I'm Reva Blue with you on this Tuesday, the first day of September 2026. Also, we heard from Kurt Elling with one called Bounce, and Byron Miller, Anytime, Anyplace, featuring flautist Reagan Whiteside and Avery Sunshine. Time to shine. And yes, the sun is shining here in the ATL with high temperatures in the mid-90s to about 100 degrees. Stay tuned to member-supported radio, 91.9 FM, WCLK. 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

0: 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I'm Reva Blue, your host for Midday Jazz, also from the sound of Jay Sennett, and that was called Bowen's Arrow, Ralph Johnson, Smooth, and You, and Tommy Davidson, and also the Alan Carmen Project, and that one entitled Fine and Dandy, and the Justice Brothers gave us Crazy. Crazy about 91.9, Atlanta's jazz station. 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

0: 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I'm Reva Blue with Midday Jazz. 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Paul Taylor with Sunlight, and also Webster Lewis gave us El Bobo, and Jamar Jones, Don't Disturb This Groove, and Wild Blue Herons gave us Mr. Wiggle and pianist Carol Albert, Vertical Horizon. 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And thank you very much. Atlanta's Jazz Station. Coming up next, we're going to hear from Steve Cole with a tune called Knockout. But first, some information about the up-and-coming WCLK Gospel Fest.
1: The first annual WCLK Gospel Fest will take place on Saturday, September 19th at the Ville Amphitheater in Fayetteville at 301 Lafayette Avenue. This show features Dottie Peoples along with Melvin Crispell III, Marette Brown Clark, and David Walker and High Praise. There will be an appearance by Pastor E. Dewey Smith, and WCLK's Rodney Evans will be the host. 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

0: Atlanta's Jazz Station, 91.9, pianist Kayla Waters with a Bountiful. Also, we heard from George Duke, Laid Back, and from Marion Meadows, Say What, and David Benoit got a boarding pass. I have something coming up. Okay, right now, listen up for this one. I have a pair of tickets for you to enjoy the sounds of good medicine on Saturday, September 12th at 7 p.m. at the Mabel House Barnes Amphitheater. And you could be the winner. 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The Mabel House Barnes Amphitheater and featuring Kirk Whalum, Peter White, and Damian Escobar. And looking for caller number 7 on 404-880-9255. 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I'm Reva Blue with Midday Jazz.
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Atlanta's Jazz Station, 91.9 FM, WCOK. All right, we got through this, and congratulations to Grady Davis. He has won a pair of tickets to enjoy the sounds of good medicine on Saturday, September 12th at 7 p.m. at the Mabel House Barnes Amphitheater, featuring Kirk Whalum, Peter White, and Damian Escobar. Enjoy the show. We continue with the voice of Lindsay Webster and What Is Meant to Be on 91.9 FM WCLK.

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0: Atlanta's Jazz Station, 91.9 FM, WCLK, 1251 is the time. Gerald Albright, along with Jimmy B, and Keep It Moving. Atlanta's on the move. There's a lot of live music and concerts going on, comedy and entertainment and nightlife and a bunch of pop-ups. And here on 91.9, we're bringing you the very best in jazz. And also, we have some other information to share with you. This evening is Money Making Conversations with Rushon McDonald, a very informative show that you do not want to miss. 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I'm Reva Blue, your host for Midday Jazz. And coming up at 2 o'clock, stay tuned for The Soul of Jazz with Jamal Ahmed.
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0: Atlanta's Jazz Station, 91.9 FM WCLK. Well, we're almost there. Almost just about, but not quite. Coming up at 2 o'clock, it's the Soul of Jazz with Jamal Ahmed right here on 91.9. I'm Reva Blue with Midday Jazz. And Deb Moore has Jazz at Sundown at 7 p.m. And Rick Joyner, yes, the Serenade to the City. Gospel music with Rodney Evans at 4 in the morning. And guess who's back? Morris in the Morning will be here at 6 a.m. to get you through your morning. So tune in and welcome him back as well here at 91.9 FM WCLK. He's been gone for a little minute and he's back. Stay tuned to Atlanta's Jazz Station 91.9. That last tune came from Nat Adderley Jr. and entitled Took So Long. Jeff Ryan and Speakeasy and Thundercat is all for you right here on Atlanta's Jazz Station, 91.9 FM WCLK. And at 6 p.m. this evening is Money Making Conversations with Rushon McDonald.
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0: 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We also thank Dee Brown with the recording, Summer Cruz, Grover Washington Jr., and Mercy Mercy Me, and from Layla James. That was complicated. 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

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Also via the WCLK app. Jamal Ahmed here with your Tuesday edition of The Soul of Jazz. Music coming from the crew known as Down to the Bone out of the UK. And they call this one The Zodiac. Before that, The Blackbirds and their classic Happy Music. We got about 212, 91 degrees right now on the campus of Clark Atlanta University. Music coming from saxophonist Lakeisha Benjamin featuring Tank and the Bangers out of New Orleans. And We Dream on WCLK.

0: 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Music coming from the trio known as Soul Live out of New York City. And they call this one Liquid. We got sounds coming from Atlanta's own Gene Karn, also a classic from Ramsey Lewis, and Stanley Jordan, all right here on WCLK.
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0: Jazz, 91.9 WCLK, Atlanta's Jazz Station. Music coming from the Three Keys and into the new. We had Atlanta's own D. Lucas and No Strings Attached. And Christopher McBride gave us Funky Good Senior Blues. About 2:52, a nice classic coming from the legendary Pat Metheny. Also sounds coming from Najee featuring Will Downing and Lettucey, all coming up on WCLK.
1: 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There will be an appearance by Pastor E. Dewey Smith, and WCLK's Rodney Evans will be the host. 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

Jazz 91.9 WCLK, Atlanta's Jazz Station. Jamal Ahmed, the soul of jazz. Hope you're having a wonderful Tuesday afternoon. Beautiful day in the ATL. Sounds right there coming from guitarist David P. Stevens and Point of View. And before that, a nice soulful jazzy dance jam coming from Najee featuring Will Downing. And he calls that one Catch a Feeling. Loving that one indeed. Right now we got sounds coming from the legendary Brian Jackson, who did all that great work with the legendary Gil Scott-Heron. And this is his remake of his own song. He actually remade a song that he did with Gil Scott-Heron back in about 1980. And he updated it with vocals coming from the man, Rashawn Patterson. A great tune entitled, Is That Jazz? On WCLK.

0: Jazz, 91.9 WCLK, Atlanta's Jazz Station. So breezy right there. Music coming from the legendary drummer Norman Connors. And he calls this one One for Mr. C featuring Bobby Lau and Gerald Veasley. Very nice stuff right there. We got about 3:20. A wonderful classic coming from the man Dave Grusin. Also the Stanley Clark Band. And Patrice Rutschen, all coming up right here on WCLK.
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0: Jazz, 91.9 WCLK, Atlanta's Jazz Station. Jamal Ahmed, the soul of jazz, D. Mills, and Sterling Sound. Before that, Benji Parecki with Fresh Start, and the legendary Patrice Rushen, and Remind Me. We got sounds coming from Philip Church, also Jimmy Summers, and Alex Crown, all coming up on WCLK.
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Jazz, 91.9 WCLK, Atlanta's Jazz Station. Jamal Ahmed, the soul of jazz. That's Alex Crown and Golden Haze. And before that, we have music from flautist Reagan Whiteside and Fancy Footwork. 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I want you to give me a call right now, 404-880-WCLK. 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Right now, Candace Springs and Precious Love on WCLK. 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

0: Jazz, 91.9 WCLK, Atlanta's Jazz Station, Michael Broning, and Make It Last. We've got sounds coming from Jamiroquai, also Lisa Audio, and Mo Horns, all for you right here on WCLK.
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Jazz, 91.9 WCLK, Atlanta's Jazz Station. Jamal Ahmed, the soul of jazz, music coming from the legendary George Duke, and a tune entitled Snapshot. Before that, we had Lawson Rollins with Sunset Glow, Russ Freeman with East River Drive, and a nice classic from the Yellow Jackets and Matinee Idol. We got about 5:14. I want you to give me a call right now at 404-880-WCLK. I've got a pair of tickets for you to enjoy the Sounds of Good Medicine show that's happening this Saturday. Well, not this Saturday, but Saturday, September the 12th. I'm trying to rush the show, but it's going to be in a few weeks. Saturday, September the 12th at 7 p.m. at the Mabel House Barnes Amphitheater. And it's featuring Kirk Whelum, Peter White, and Damian Escobar. What a great lineup right there. Caller number four, hit me up right now, 404-880-WCLK. If you want to check out the Sounds of Good Medicine show happening on Saturday, September the 12th at 7 p.m. at the Mabel House Barnes Amphitheater, featuring Kirk Whelum, Peter White, and Damian Escobar. And speaking of the man Damian Escobar, going to play Get Up and Dance right here on Jazz 91.9 WCLK.

0: Jazz 91.9 WCLK Atlantis Jazz Station. Jamal Ahmed, the soul of jazz. That's the Groove Collective out of New York City, the 10-piece band out of New York City. They call that one Everybody, We the People. And before that, Damian Escobar with Get Up and Dance. We got about 5:24. It is now time to take a look at your traffic and news with Fonda Smith. Good afternoon, Fonda.
1: Good afternoon, Jamal. News on the way, but traffic first. We do have a crash clearing 285 northbound at Indian Creek MARTA station and a stall 20 eastbound at Fulton Industrial Boulevard. President Trump claims communities that don't want AI data centers will end up being backwards and poor. Trump posted on Truth Social Monday that communities must let data reign if they want lower taxes and more jobs. Recent polling shows Americans are opposed to data centers in their neighborhoods. A Fox News survey found that 7 in 10 Americans are against construction of AI data centers near their homes. That included 60% of Republicans and 76% of Democrats. Well, Georgia health officials say 4 more people are confirmed to have measles. The Georgia Department of Health says the 4 are children who attend a daycare in Metro Atlanta. Health officials say the children were either unvaccinated or not fully vaccinated yet. So far, 11 cases have been confirmed in the state this year. Well, AAA says travel for the upcoming Labor Day holiday will be more expensive this year. This comes as gas prices in the U.S. have risen since last year and continue to fluctuate. AAA says travel costs are up this year compared to last year, with domestic flights averaging around $750 for round-trip airfare. I'm Fonda Smith, and Jamal will be right back with more great jazz.
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0: Jazz, 91.9 WCLK, Atlanta's Jazz Station. That's Confunction and Indian Summer Love. And before that, guitarist Doc Powell and his take on that Joe Jackson classic, Stepping Out, not to be confused with Michael Jackson's father. This is like the British Joe Jackson from the early 80s. And speaking of the early 80s, late 80s is when they came out. We're talking about Swing Out Sister, also out of the UK, and their classic Twilight World. What a jam right there. We've got music coming from Eric Knight, also Atlanta's own Joe Grandison, Trombone Shorty. And at 6 o'clock, money-making conversations with the man Rashawn McDonald, all for you right here on WCLK.
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1: The opinions expressed on this show are not those of Clark Atlanta University or WCLK. 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
2: It's that time for another episode of Money Making Conversations Masterclass, a show that is dedicated to promoting your success and spotlighting the journeys of accomplished celebrities, entrepreneurs, small business owners, nonprofits, and influencers. Money Making Conversations Masterclass fosters a vibrant community who are inspired to lead with their gifts, pursue their dreams, and build their own success stories with proper planning and mentorship. Our goal is to always motivate you to keep winning.
3: You know, I'm back. It's my day. I claim this day, as they say out there in the real world. You claim things, and because it's through hard work and this and blessings and be at the right place at the right time. I guess you can say that. I think my right place is that. Been tied to hard work, great relationships. Understand that mentorship. When I look back at my life, I didn't understand what mentorship meant, but it was just people who saw something in me. Was motivated to keep me on the right track, even when I wanted to jump off that track. And that's what Money Making Conversation Masterclass is about. It's a mentorship class. It's a motivational class that I do on this radio station, WCLK. They let me shut down the jazz music for an hour so I can talk. Talk to people who I feel that come on this show will change your outlook. Financial literacy experts is what I'm showcasing today. Two very talented financial literacy experts. And guess what? Let's get the show started, because you are not here to hear me preach today. That's not my calling. My calling is to provide information that will help you win. I host this weekly Money Making Conversation Masterclass show. The interviews and information that this show provides are for everyone. 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Now let's get started. My guest is the founder of Infinity Financial Wealth Management and author of Change Your Mind, Change Your Money. She helps individuals and families transform the way they think about money. Please welcome to Money Making Conversation Masterclass, LaToya Maddox. How you doing, Ms. Maddox?
4: I'm doing well, Rashawn. How are you?
3: Great. Thank you. We're in this financial literacy space. Why is that? It's like an industry that segment that has exploded. Has it been because of YouTube, or is it because of social media? What has made that been such two terms that have really, really taken on a life of its own in the culture that we live in today? Financial literacy.
4: I think that it's because we've witnessed a couple of financial crises. Mm-hmm. And people are understanding that with the financial crisis that we witnessed, the layoffs, the uncertainty in the economy, people are finally understanding that it all starts at home. Mm-hmm. And that we have to get our financial houses in order so that anytime these economic cycles come through, that we are positioning ourselves to be able to withstand them.
3: Now, your book, Change Your Mind, Change Your Money. Why did you write that book?
4: I wrote that book just out of years of experience of working with clients. I found that rarely is it about the money. We all know that we need to save. We all know that we need to invest. But when you take a peek at everything, we know that we have to identify those behaviors that drive our financial decision making in order to make a real change. And so I wrote Change Your Mind, Change Your Money just to hit at that.
3: And the results is you are you trying, let's put it this way, your company, Infinity Financial Wealth Management, individuals come to your business because of what?
4: They come to me because they want some type of, I guess, a clearer picture of their finances.
3: Right.
4: They're coming to me because they're either in transition or they don't know where their money is going. They need clarity. They want help trying to get to their destination.
3: And with that being said, LaTanya, how do they come into your world? Do they have to fill out a form? Or do they have to answer a series of questions? Do they have to present a financial portfolio? How does one do business with LaTanya Maddox?
4: So coming into my world is very easy. So I don't do the traditional where you have to bring me your portfolio, your account statement. Coming into my world actually just starts with a conversation. So I use one tool that I do use is something called Asset Map. And what it does is it helps me take your financial life and put it on one page. And I like to tell people that your financial life is like a junk drawer. So what I do is I try to take everything out of your junk drawer and lay it out for you. Mm-hmm. And then we just kind of talk about what you have. And we have those conversations about, you know, why did you purchase this particular investment? Why do you have this particular life insurance policy? And then just figure out the holes or gaps in your current strategy. And then that's how we figure out how I can actually help you.
3: Now, that's good to hear. So, you know, because you hear all these things, you know, people tell you to cut back on good things. Like, I consider them good things because I live a busy life. You know, cut back on your Netflix or your Prime, or they tell you to, you know, shop generic groceries and, you know, all those things. I work very hard to make sure I live the life and buy the things that I want. But I'm telling you, I am a person who is a coupon clipper. I'm telling you that right now, LaTanya. You know, I am a person who, I'm a loyalty club member. I will tell you, it's a major gas grocery store chain that if you buy gas from them and you shop by their groceries, they will give you a discount. I get very excited, LaTanya, when I bought enough groceries where it's a dollar off a gallon of gas. So there are things that you can look at me and go, Rashawn, he's just, but I am aware that one can trim here and there. When they come to you, are you a person that monitors people's spending habits or suggest they cut back here and there?
4: I always say people, when they hear the word budget, they tense up, right?
3: I had to like cutely put that out there. You know, say, this is my budget. You know, you can't take away my Netflix. You can't.
4: Oh,
3: but I'm going to shop over here at the grocery store to save me a little money of when I pump up my gas. You know, it might not be $100. It might be just $80 worth of gas a month that I see. And maybe I can take that little money I saved on gas. I can pay my Netflix bill. Things like that. That's how I operate mentally as you start looking at my budget, telling Rashawn to cut back. But let's talk about your budget when you're talking to your clients.
4: So when I'm talking to my clients about budget, first thing I do first is let's see how you're spending your money. So what I like to do is just get a snapshot of how you're spending your money and looking, and I have them reframe how they're thinking about a budget. So instead of thinking about a budget as being restrictive, look at a budget as saying, hey, this is how I want to spend my money. I want my money to go into the different buckets. So I want my money, of course, to pay for my housing, my car, my fun things. So if I like to travel, if I like clothes, if I like to eat out. But we know money is not infinite.
3: Mm-hmm.
4: So now we have to determine what's more important. So is traveling more important than eating out?
3: Mm-hmm.
4: Or is eating out more important than maybe all designer clothes? So you have to figure out what it is that you want. Now, you can't have everything.
3: Well, you know, I'm gonna act like I'm the client right there, LaTanya. Mm-hmm. Is traveling more important than eating out? I love to eat out. I love mm-hmm. to eat out. So maybe because I'm not traveling, I can save a little money because guess what? I'm just eating out. I'm not trying to go to Europe. I'm not trying
4: Correct.
3: To go to Alaska. I'm not trying to go to Jamaica.
4: So we got to have our goals. So it all starts with goals.
3: Okay, cool. And what was that other question you asked about designer clothes versus what?
4: Well, just designer clothes. You just got to figure out where you're spending your money.
3: Oh, okay.
4: So mm-hmm. most budget busters, and I call those budget busters, most mm-hmm. budget busters is actually food. It's food. It's those subscriptions. Mm-hmm. It's those things. I call those leaky pockets. Mm-hmm. Those are the little things that you $20 here, $30 there.
3: That's true.
4: Impromptu shopping. Mm-hmm. Going to Ulta. Going to, you know, different places where if you just spend unnecessary, I won't say unnecessarily, but impromptu spending. But if you have a budget, meaning you know where your funds are being allocated, you can actually allocate for your fund money.
3: Well, yeah, I have to agree with you on the budget. I will tell you, you know, success is kind of like a term people can throw out there, but that doesn't mean you're being successful the right way. I'm just talking about Rashard McDonald right now. And I was a person ran companies basically and didn't have a budget set. You know what I'm saying? When I say a budget, I mean knowing your electricity bill, your waste management bill, knowing all of your insurance, dividing up what your property taxes equal out each month, knowing the taxes you pay on your payroll. That's a budget. You know, I just had top line budget, like my light bill, my gas, my annual insurance for my rent, if I was paying rent and things like that. Because you're talking about budget, like I just said, from the beginning all the way to the minor things. So when you push that forward, this is what you're spending every month versus this is what I think I'm spending. And I was operating like that. And that is not the smart way to operate, correct?
4: Correct. So think about when you're getting ready to go on a diet, a real diet. So we know the diet where we say we just want to cut back. But when you work with a nutritionist, what is the first thing the nutritionist wants you to do? They don't really put you on a strict diet yet. The first thing they want you to do is write down everything you eat. And they want you to write down everything you eat first to make you aware of what you're eating. So the same thing with the budget. When I'm working with clients, I don't immediately come in and say, we need to cut Netflix, we need to cut out travel, we need to cut out shopping. Right. First, we want to diagnose everything. We want to see how you're spending your money. Because there's no wrong way. I want to get people to think that when you're working with a financial planner, I'm not coming in to say you're doing anything wrong.
3: Right.
4: We just want to come in and optimize what you're doing so that we can get you to your goals. So when I'm looking at how you're spending your money, I just want to see how you're doing it. And then if it's serving you. So if you're not comfortable with how you're spending your money, so you're coming to me to help you, now we can just maybe make some tweaks in how you're spending your money and putting the money in its proper bucket.
3: Wow. I'm talking to LaToya Maddox, founder of Infinity Financial Wealth Management and author of the book, Change Your Mind, Change Your Money. I've read that book. She was surprised I read her book. Now, you were very surprised I read your book. She was like, this is my second interview with her. And I was very impressed on my other platform that I wanted to bring her on, WCLK here in Atlanta and it streams nationwide to let people understand that the importance of financial literacy starts with consistent conversation and a high level of honesty, because if you're not honest about what you're trying to achieve when you start putting together a budget, then putting together a budget, you know, in other words, you can't, if you lie about the money you're spending, it's eventually going to catch up with you. Correct, LaToya?
4: Correct. So you just think about software, garbage in, garbage out. So if you're not honest with yourself, then you're not going to get the outcome that you're hoping for.
3: Now, let me ask you this. You've been doing this over 20 years. Okay.
4: Yes.
3: 20 years taught you about building a business, because this show is about entrepreneurship and small business owners and small businesses and nonprofits. 20 years taught you about building a business and creating longevity, because that's the whole thing that I look at my life. I look back at my life and I go, wow, Rashard, you've done a lot. And I really, and I appreciate, and the various different runways. And so, because a lot of people call me a Renaissance man, because I've been fortunate to be successful in a lot of different runways. But when we're just talking about the everyday person who's focused on one thing, what has building a business and creating a longevity? Give us some tips.
4: I would say being consistent with what you're doing and staying focused, even when it looks bleak. So in my business, financial services is very, I would say, competitive. I started out independent, so I never worked for a big firm. So I always only had my name that I was working with. So when people saw LaToya Maddox, that was all I was able to market, so to speak. And so I had to stay consistent. I had to stay out marketing, networking, and meeting people. And the only way to stay in this business is to be visible.
3: Wow. We'll be right back with more Latoya Maddox. I got some questions about people out there in the 40s and 50s. That's going to be my question. Because, you know, 40s and 50s, you know, actually, you start thinking early in your 20s. I'll share that story about when somebody gave me some advice in my 20s. I may have told that story 10 times, but I'm going to keep telling that story. Because to gain generational wealth, to gain long-term wealth, you have to be patient. You'll hear about my story of not being patient. And also, for someone in their 40s or 50s who feel behind financially, what should they do first? Latoya Maddox will tell you upon our return. Don't go nowhere.

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2: 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I'm interviewing LaToya Maddox, a financial planner, past 20 years. And, you know, she's been telling me, give me advice, been giving my audience advice about budgets. But one thing I've said before I spoke earlier was about being patient. I was interviewing David and Tamela Mann. And they said during my interview, Tamela said, somebody told me one time to just save $50 a month. 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Save $150 a month. Guess what? I didn't want to hear it. And like she said, Rashawn, if I'd have just saved that $50, I'd have probably paid for my house when I was 40. If I just saved that $150, I probably wouldn't be talking on this radio show, because compound interest would put me in the position to have turned that money and flipped it and flipped it and flipped it. And guess what? That's how wealthy people gain wealth. That's how wealthy people stay wealthy. Is that a correct assumption, statement that I'm making there, LaToya? You're the financial literacy expert.
3: Yes, that is definitely correct. So that's talking about the time value of money. So, yes, if you even started investing or saving in your 20s, your money has time to sit and earn money and grow, compound it for 20 years, 30, 40 years. And you don't have to save as much as someone that's starting in their 40s or 50s.
0: Which leads right into my question. For someone in their 40s or 50s who feels behind financially, what should they do first? Or is it really too late to change their financial future?
3: So one of the first things I'd like to start is kind of set the stage to get over, not get over, but to not feel so regretful, right? So we know that, okay, the time has passed. We got to deal with what's going on. So we have to deal with reality. And what I like to do is frame it as we just need to get some clarity on the situation.
0: Mm-hmm.
3: So one of the things you want to do is know what resources you got, and then what decisions are going to give you the best outcome going forward. 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
2: Awesome. Now here's a question. Many people earn good incomes but still don't feel financially secure. What's the difference between making money and actually building wealth?
3: Making money and building wealth starts with your assets. So just because you have, I call that high earners, just because you're a high earner, mm-hmm. you could have done something, as I call, lifestyle creep. So because you're a high earner, that means you can also be living up to that income.
2: Right.
3: Meaning you're not purchasing assets that are building value. You're basically living your income instead of saving.
2: Well, you know, I always say, because there are people out there, you hear these stories, you know, they multimillionaires, but they live like a bag lady, just using the mm-hmm. term bag lady. Look like they live like they homeless, but they super rich. And so yeah. I will tell you, every time I moved up the economic ladder, I bought something that matched mm-hmm. my economic. That's basically what you were saying. And so in our mind, just slowing a person down like Rashawn McDonald. Okay. I'm moving up the economic ladder. What advice do you give a person like me? And I'm not keeping up with the Joneses now. I just know that, you know, if I want a tailor-made suit, I go and it feels right. And I look in my closet and I need that color, I go get one. But I also know that before people jump at, Rashawn, you're spending money. I know that my tailor-made suits last way longer than a store-bought suit that may be cheaper. Know that for a fact. That is a fact. Now, how do you slow down a person like Rashawn McDonald, who keeps moving up the economic ladder, but tends to keep matching his success with purchases?
3: So I would go back to knowing our numbers if you were my client.
2: Mm-hmm.
3: So if you were my client, I would go back to, let's say, if our goal is retirement planning, it could be maybe a second home.
2: Okay.
3: I would first find out what our reserves need to be like. So if we need to have X number of dollars in our savings account, let's just call it $50,000. Do we have that? Are we contributing 20% of our income to the various retirement accounts mm-hmm. and investment accounts? If we're doing that, then we're safe. And then are we on track to meet other goals? If we are, then maybe you can get that seat. Now, if you are sacrificing your goals for the suit, then that's a different discussion.
2: I'm gonna tell you something, Latoya. I'm pretty sure you make some of your clients, I'm just in a fun way, they can get frustrated with you because you're telling them this is what has to happen. And then, but the truth is, will they listen? Because you have a plan. One thing I admit to her when I met her, she's very analytical. She writes it down. She shows you this chart and she says she's not going to operate in some global theory and there's some stars and you look up in the moon. She's going to put it right down on paper. If you do this, you do this, you do this, you can be successful. Now, you have a person who they said yes to all the things they're supposed to do, right, Latoya?
3: Mm-hmm.
2: Then they start deviating from the plan. What do you do then?
3: So we have our check-ins, mm-hmm. and that, you're right. So that happens. That's real world. So everybody don't listen to Latoya like they're supposed to.
2: Absolutely.
3: And so when that happens, well, let me go back. When I'm working with clients, I tell people all the time, I can give you the best plan ever, but I have to hold you accountable. So you're basically giving me permission to hold your feet to the fire. Mm-hmm. So I actually get permission to hold their feet to the fire, and they say yes.
2: Mm-hmm.
3: So once I have that permission, then that also means that when we are meeting, if they're not doing the things that I'm suggesting, I always let them know this is a collaborative effort. If you're not going to do what I'm asking you to do, then you're not going to meet the goals. And if life also gets in the way, so sometimes it's the client in the way, and then sometimes life gets in the way. And if that happens, then we just make some adjustments.
2: Mm. So why is retirement planning about much more than simply accumulating a large 401k balance? And that's one thought. And what decisions should people be thinking about before they retire? Because, you know, we plan to retire. Then you get to what you call a nest egg. Cause I don't know what that nest egg is. Cause I can go online and see, if you had $1 million, this is what you can do with $1 million if you're 65. If you got $1 million, this is what you can do with $1 million if you're 40 years old. Let me, I'm stuttering because I, it confuses me because I don't know which plan would work for me, but it is tied to what you're saying, LaToya. What do you want to live off of when you retire? Like if you want to live off of $75,000 a year, this is your plan. If you want to live off of $150,000 a year, this is your plan. So it's based on the plan that you want to live off of that you set the retirement budget and potential investments, correct?
3: That is correct. And there's also some other things that are going in there. So you got a lot of decisions when you get to retirement. So remember, I told you, I don't like to use the word retirement. I like to use Freedom Day, right? Because everybody don't retire. Some people work part-time, you know, so I like to use the word Freedom Day.
2: I know. But I apologize. That's true. She's a Freedom Day preacher. She's a Freedom Day preacher. I apologize, LaToya.
3: So with your retirement, though, think about it. Some people may even have to take different Social Security strategies. Mm-hmm. You also have to consider your different tax strategies. That's going to determine how much money you're pulling out in your portfolio. We have healthcare decisions that need to be made in retirement. And then we also have to think about longevity. We all have more people living into their 90s. So that's also going to determine how much money you want to pull out your portfolios because you need that money to last.
2: Right.
3: So retirement really, again, is not just about reaching a certain number. We're trying to create a sustainable income for our clients, and that's going to vary based on what that Freedom Day looks like for each person.
2: Cool. Now, this is really, really good because this is the part of the conversation that I think everybody needs to hear. I was doing an interview with John Hope Bryant. He said, man, I'm so tired of Rashawn hearing these GoFundMe funerals. Nobody gets insurance. And, you know, if you have a 40-hour week job, usually there's an insurance policy that may be buried into your job plan that will give you life insurance if you unfortunately pass away, that will cover your insurance. So your death. But insurance plays a major role when you're protecting your assets, whether you're living or dying, your estate planning, your generational wealth. How do you look at your clients when it comes to insurance?
3: So risk, I would take insurance and call that risk management. I think that's the foundation of all plans. Mm-hmm. Now, insurance, life insurance is not the end to be all for everybody. Mm-hmm. So what I do is when I'm talking to people, I always find out who is dependent on you for their livelihood. So meaning, do you have children that are still dependent on you for income? Do you have a spouse that is dependent on you for income in retirement or even currently? And if that answer is yes, then we dig into what the person's current assets are. So in the event if you were to pass away prematurely, can that family member or family continue their current lifestyle? If the answer is no, then there may be an opportunity to look at adding insurance as an insurance component. And it's interesting that you mentioned about having employer life insurance. That's definitely a start. But one thing to consider about employer life is that if you left that company, most employer plans are not portable. And so now you could be left without insurance, trying to find insurance when you leave that company. And if you are older, let's say if you started a job in your 20s and you left the job in your 45, 50, you could have developed a health condition that could have made you either uninsurable or have to pay higher premiums. So life insurance obviously is based on your current health, so you should be looking at it, you know, obviously now.
2: Wow. LaToya, this is my final question. Thank you for coming on Money Making Conversations Masterclass. This is LaToya Maddox that I'm speaking to. If listeners could make just three changes after hearing this conversation that you and I have to begin changing their money story, what would you tell them to do, LaToya?
3: So three changes. One of the first things I would do is have them identify some financial behaviors that could have been harmed, that could harm them. So find out like a good one. Like you mentioned, Rashawn, I work hard, so I'm going to buy that suit. So that's a behavior saying, I work hard, so I deserve it. Or procrastination. So identify any of those financial behaviors that can be detrimental. The second thing I would say is to know your numbers, right? So find out how much you owe, how much you own, and then know your cash flow. And then second, speaking with a financial professional. I would love you to call me, obviously, but if not me, speak with a financial professional. If you are working with a company that has a 401k plan, most 401k providers give you a complimentary financial advisor session. So mm-hmm. at least take advantage of that.
2: Mm-hmm. Wow. She's Latoya Maddox. That's LatoyaMaddox.com. She's the founder of Infinity Financial Wealth Management, and her book, Change Your Mind, Change Your Money, is available at Amazon. Thank you for taking the time to come on our show. You know, I find you will be a wonderful speaker, and your advice, it allows me to, you know, solidify my bad habits, to make them good habits. But more importantly, you're bringing information that my listeners will, hopefully listen to and follow. And if they definitely get that book, I believe it will change their lives. Thank you for coming on our show, Latoya.
3: All right. Thank you so much for having me.
2: We'll talk soon, my friend. 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
1: Hey, this is Rashawn McDonald. 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I have not spoken to her in a long time, and I've been chasing her down for like 2 years to get her back on my show. Please welcome to Money Making Conversation Masterclass, Laura Finney. I had to put that out there, Laura. I'm gonna tell you something. The last time we talked, you was at Invest Fest. You said, Rashawn, I'm going to Invest Fest. And, okay, I'll make some time to talk to you. And you have not made time since Invest Fest 2 years ago to talk to Rashawn McDonald. I've been running reruns of your podcast. I've been running reruns of your episode. I'm so happy. You've heard people say, this guy Rashawn is interviewing me, you go, girl, that was 2 years ago.
2: That's how are you, me. My friend?
1: That's me, Laura. I've been running repeats of you. That's how impressed I am by you. You are fantastic. Thank you for coming back on my show and making time for little old Rashawn McDonald and Money Making Conversations Masterclass. How are you doing, Laura?
2: It is my honor. I'm doing wonderful, wonderful. So good to be back connected with you.
1: Well, you know, I enjoy my interview with you 2 years ago was that you were a straight shooter. And you broke it down to people because nobody wants to hear the truth. It's ages. And you know, at your 20 or 30, you really don't hear anything about financial planning. You just trying to get the next car, the next clothes, hamburger. You don't hear nothing because I didn't hear anything. Now, I'm going to tell you something. I started rolling up on 40. I started listening a little bit, but I was caught in the middle. I'm just telling you, I was caught. Because I was kind of mad I didn't start earlier in my 20s and 30s, but I didn't understand that, Rashawn, you can start anywhere. You can start anywhere making your financial dream come true. Talk to us, Laura.
2: You can start anywhere at any age, and you're right. Our 20s and 30s, it's about the career. It's about the grind. It's about keeping up with our social lifestyles. It's all of the things except retirement or saving for the future. And that's always been a big deal in our community. But I am thankful that I am seeing more younger people take it a lot more serious than what you and I probably did at that age. Mm-hmm. Mainly because there are more resources available for them to learn that this is what they should be doing. So I'm excited about it. I really am.
1: Cool. Now, because it's interesting because I think that, you know, first of all, in our 20s and 30s, we didn't have an internet. We didn't have YouTube. We didn't have everything, social media for sure. And we didn't have cell phones. So you have the ability to see success, to research success. But that can also lead to problems because we have these wannabe people you might be watching on social media who aren't licensed, talking about all this wealth and how to flip this and flip that. You are a professional. When you see that, does it make you mad or it forces you to want to get in front of more people so they can see what you bring to the table and the reality of what you bring is authenticity and experience?
2: That's true on both points. I get very angry. And we typically don't talk about other people's things, but I just recently heard a 72-year-old call in, who's on an oxygen tank and Social Security, son pays her mortgage, and she's already, in her words, living very frugal. Mm-hmm. You know what they told her to do, which is also what her son told her to do. That based on her investments, you're going to run out of money in 7 years.

0: here, so you need to get a job.
1: 72?
0: Yeah, 72, yeah, on oxygen, has limited income, 7 years worth of investments according to their numbers, her son and this person she called in to, and they told her she needed to give her job, get a job, and they gave her the resources. So it makes me angry because, one, you haven't really looked at that person's full financial picture. There are some amazing books out there, some amazing podcasts. But these people don't know your entire financial situation. They just have a clip of it.
1: Mm-hmm.
0: And then you put that kind of power in someone's hands, and by the time they come to me, I have to correct those mistakes.
1: Mm. You know, what scares me nowadays, Laura, is the scams. You know, you know, and I'm just going to say it. I see stuff look like American Express. You know, I see stuff look like Bank of America. I see stuff look like sometimes on my Facebook, they'll tell me on Meta, I violated the copyright. Click this link here so we can fix it right away. That is really, especially, and this is, I'm pretty alert guy. I'm pretty smart guy. And I'm going to tell you, I think I'm sharper now, but about 2 years ago, I was scared to death when these threats came across my screen. And that's really what's traumatizing a lot of people, of these look-alike scams that look very real, but are really like the traps that can suck your accounts dry, correct?
0: It happens quite a bit, and unfortunately for those professionals who are licensed and who really do want to help, we are the ones that get looked at like, you know, side-eyed. We get the side-eyed look because so many people have been burned. You know, they trust someone for whatever reason or another. And especially in our community, because we don't know what it looks like to trust a financial professional, that they don't know what that looks like. So when you offer that to them, they look at you as the scam. Versus that ad that popped up or that 20-second TikTok that popped up. When you have someone that's willing to sit in front of you and give them their time and care about you, those are the ones that they typically shy away from sitting down with. Because, again, you go back to being in that microwave society, you know, a sound bite sounds much more appealing than, hey, we need to sit down for about 40 minutes and go over everything.
1: Right. I'm talking Laura Finney of Laura Finney Enterprises. She is helping individuals and business owners create financial security, retirement readiness, and long-term confidence through strategic planning. Here we go. When extra money becomes available, Laura, how would someone decide between paying off debt, saving, or investing?
0: Oh, that's a good question. Because that's another misconception. You have people that want to pay off debt first, right?
1: That's me. That's me. I want to pay off my debt.
0: They just hate seeing that debt. But if that emergency fund isn't properly funded, then guess what you're going to do when an emergency happens?
1: I'm going to try to figure out how I can get that debt off of that. I paid off back.
0: Yeah. You have to go back to the debt that you use that extra money for to pay off the emergency that should have been funded in a separate account. Mm. So I always say we go back to, you know, pay yourself first. I don't care if it's a short week and you didn't work overtime, but consistency pays. I don't care if it's $10 or $100 or $1,000 that you're putting away. But the more you pay off that debt without having that emergency fund secured, the more likely you are to have to go back into debt to pay for an emergency.
1: You know, I am tell you something, Laura. I'm talking to Laura Finney of Laura Finney Enterprises here. I hadn't talked to her in 2 years because she's been busy. I've been just running reruns of my interview I did with her, just educating the world on her wisdom. So I'm happy to have you back on my show live. And it better not be 2 years before I speak to you again, Laura.
0: It will not be 2 years again. Okay, cool.
1: Thank you. Now, I have a daughter, and she listens to all my shows because she's an editor at my company. And so she's 29. She has purchased a lovely townhouse, and she has a car, no car payments. With that advice, awesome. What kind of advice would you give to my daughter to save, or how will you approach her about saving money so when she gets to her 40s, 50s, she's in great shape? What advice would you give her?
0: Yeah. I love my 20-something-year-olds that have that sort of stability mm-hmm. in their life and in their finances. The world is theirs at that point. She's in an amazing position. She should definitely be socking away pretty much a good portion of it because mm-hmm. her biggest debt, that car, is paid off. Her investment piece, which is her home, if she decides to use it as such, it's still a bit of security there for her. Mm-hmm. So she has that covered. Now she has to look at the long-term planning of what my retirement life is going to look like. What do I want to live off of? How do I want to live? Mm-hmm. And what measures should I have in place for the long term? Like when I turn 70, who's going to take care of me type money?
1: Now,
0: because at 29, most 29-year-olds that I know want to retire between 40 and 45.
1: But I'm going to tell you something. When I was in my 20s, I couldn't even see 70. I'm going to be honest with you. It was like 70, 60. I didn't even see 50. So it's really, you really have to be mature. I'm going to just use that right. I was just very immature.
0: That's right.
1: You have to be really mature to sit down and be focused on, you know, your future. Focused on, let me tell you something. I did go to college, okay? Got my degree in mm-hmm. mathematics. Granted, it took me 7 years. I'm going to be honest with everybody. I wasn't a 4-year guy because guess what? I was immature. I had to find myself.
0: Yeah.
1: And so, but being a focused person, understanding budgets, understanding finance, understanding longevity, understanding planning and setting aside money. That's the key, setting aside money. At the bare minimum, yeah. If she's 29, what would you say the bare minimum she should set aside a month if you were recommending? You don't know her. Just a general conversation.
0: If I had to take a number off the top of my head, it would be 30% of her income.
1: Okay, cool. All right. She's going to hear this 30%. Podcast. Okay, she's coming from
0: the expert. Yeah, because I want her to be able to live like her father, because that's the question I'm going to ask. I'm going in a completely different route, because she sees what that age looks like. You're uh-huh. giving them the example.
1: Right.
0: So they get to choose if they want to live like mama and daddy.
1: Absolutely. And I'm going to tell you something. One day she was sitting down with my wife, and she wanted to travel like us. My wife just looked at her and go, really? Oh, now you want to travel like us? But again, we'll be back with more Money Making Conversation Masterclass. Thank you for coming back on my show, Laura. I missed you. 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Don't go nowhere.

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2: 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Hi, welcome back. This is Rashawn McDonald, the host of Money Making Conversation Masterclass. I'm speaking to Laura Finney of Laura Finney Enterprises. Laura, how can we get in touch with you?
3: You can go to my website, which is laurafinneyenterprises.net, and that's Finney with an F-I-N-N-E-Y and Enterprises with an S at the end, laurafinneyenterprises.net. There's a really simple form on the page. You just put your name, email address, and a phone number if you want me to call you, and I will definitely get right back to you.
2: Cool. It's a couple of questions I'm going to ask that I know a lot of people listening that didn't see it coming. Like, how can adults support aging parents without jeopardizing their own financial future?
3: It comes down to the conversations about what they can afford to do, you know, in supporting that. I see it a lot with especially that sandwich generation, as we call them. But now seniors are looking at, you know, losing their livelihood with the income that they're bringing in. It's not as much. So when they're leaning on their children for help, the children have to decide or determine if there is a minimal way that they can help their parents every month, or if it's, you know, quarterly or something like that. And the dollar amount really is based on what can you afford to help with. And at that point, you're looking at different agencies to see how they can subsidize those needs that the parents may have, which is even tougher because now you have a job of the job of taking care of a parent.
2: Now, here's the flip side of that, you know, you know, you're sacrificing your retirement savings to pay for your child's education.
3: Oh, Rashawn. You know, one of the questions I always ask clients, you know, when it comes to, you know, how much money you want to have in the future, are you going to contribute to your child's education growing up, or do you just, you know, want to let them figure it out on their own? You have to decide what's most important to you, how you live in 10 or 20 years or your child's education. And in most cases, kids can take out their own loans these days for that. But it's not something that I would ever recommend, because if you got to a point where you have a retirement nest egg, you can't make it up once you get rid of it, once you use it, once you give it away. You can't make that money up. You can't get it back.
2: You know, it's really interesting you say that, because, like I said, you can be hit on both sides. Like, I wanted to show that example, you know, your aging parents, they potentially could eat away at your retirement nest egg. And then you have your kids, 18, want to go to college or maybe in college, and then you don't want them to get a loan, a student loan, because guess what? They're indebted for, and they will feel that maybe 15, 20 years or longer, after depending on mm-hmm. the level of the loan that they get or the type of job they get when they get out. So that's a balance.
3: And then I have to ask, that's whose problem is that, though? Is it the parents' problem or the kids' problem?
2: Well, it's a little bit of both, I think, because as a parent, I'm just picking as a parent, I want my child to have a better life than I had. Okay.
3: Of course.
2: So, that's the American dream. And so, but I think the thing that we never see coming that's happening is taking care of our parents. I don't think we see that. That's the new debt. Maybe callous to say it, to use the word debt, that we didn't see coming into the equation. At least I didn't. But I see it more and more because it comes up more and more in conversations. What do you put your mom or your dad, retirement home? They get to a certain age, they can't stay at their home by themselves. You have to have a hire caretaker. And if the caretaker can't do the job, you got to put them in a home. All these are expenses that you may have to encounter, and you don't want your mom or dad staying just anywhere. So those decisions, and they can come back and eat into your kids' dreams or your dream because of the fact that, you're in a situation where you didn't plan. And so these are the difficult conversations.
3: You said the key word, plan. Mm-hmm. And that is so important. The reason that I started to include the word fiduciary is because we do more on the consultation mm-hmm. than most people, advisors and the same people within the industry. And believe it or not, Rashawn, that is a question on my intake is, right. Do you see yourself having to financially support your parents in the future? And if the answer is yes, the parents have to be included in the entire financial plan. It can't just be in guesstimate. And then I've actually included parents in the equation to say, what would you want to happen? For example, if it was your daughter and your dad couldn't take care of himself, Mr. McDonald, what would you want to do? Would you want to live with your daughter, or would you rather have someone come in and help her take care? We get down to the nitty gritty. I leave no stone unturned because, like you said, it becomes a surprise later on, a surprise, a burden. And then in many cases, how can I make this up? Because now you're trying to figure out, how am I going to make more money to keep the lifestyle I have mm-hmm. and be able to take care of my parents.
2: And I've learned, you can't turn back the clock to make more money. Once you're at that age, what you make is what you move forward, what you're moving forward with. And so
3: that's right.
2: And that's why I enjoy talking to you, because you are a straight shooter. And a lot of people, and myself included, need that conversation or that wake up call to go and stop. You're this age. Mm-hmm. Okay. This is what you're making. Mm-hmm. Okay. Now, you can keep flying around this world, flying first class or whatever you want to do, or staying in this type of hotel, or you can reconsider other things, because there are options to what you can do and still enjoy life. But somebody got to tell you, and you are that person. With that being said, tell everybody about who exactly Laura Finney is.
3: You're right. I'm a straight shooter. I'm so glad my friends love me and you still hit me back. I guess, I believe in the truth.
2: Absolutely.
3: And the truth, I believe, sets you free, and you allow people to make decisions based on that. I'm not going to sugarcoat everything. I will turn over every stone and rock to make sure that whatever you need as far as info and education, I'm going to give that to you. Mm-hmm. There's not a whole lot of people that say, I'm going to pat you on your back and say, hey, give me a call later. I'm not that person, but very caring, very empathetic. And that's probably one of the softest spots I have in this role, is caring so much more for people and the decisions that they make, and getting them to understand why that's so important in having, I like to call it a financial coach, somebody you have on speed dial. Mm-hmm. Of about the 60 clients I have, I may get, I don't know, 4 calls a year.
2: Mm-hmm. Love it.
3: From people who are just in a bind or about to make some different decisions and changes, and we talk through that. I don't put my clients on a 20-minute timer. Never.
2: Well, you know.
3: Because the more you talk, the more I'm going to learn something about what you're doing that you shouldn't be doing, and then we're going to turn around and do
2: the stuff. This is Laura going to be Laura. She's going to be Laura now. I'm telling you that. She's the one that called now. If you over there, you want, you know, and what I'm saying is that here's my whole thing about your money. You don't want anybody to have your money or work with your money that don't care about your money. And
3: that's right.
2: That's important. I'm just talking in general. Because I know some people that go ahead and invest because it's rolling, right? But that might not be the person that cares about your money. She uses the word fiduciary. Can you explain to people what that means, Laura?
3: It means that I'm licensed, and according to the oath I took, I have to put my client's needs first. It also means that I don't provide investment advice. I look at a complete financial picture with the goal of getting you to what your ultimate goal is, whether it's saving, whether it's getting out of debt, whether it's setting up, you know, income in various accounts and being able to tell you what those options are. And knowing that for me, more than anything, is that you understand it. If you don't understand it, I can't help. I'll kind of let people go on their own and probably wouldn't answer their calls, but because I don't want my name behind their mistakes. But it's so important to me that people understand the products that they have.
2: She's my favorite person. I know, you know, in NPR, you can't say favorite. You can't say you like people. Just I apologize. I apologize. This is Rashawn McDonald here. But when you come across people that, you know, you want people to hear, and this is what this show is about, you know, the truth about how you should look at your life, prepare your life. We're all are going to get old. That's a ticket we can't run from. And we all are going to die. But we all can get old a certain way, and we all can prepare to die a certain way. That's what this show is about, preparing you for life. Hopefully the information you get, the Laura Finners of the world are waiting on you out there. Laura, as we close, tell me about your website so we can know how to reach you. Some people want to call you or contact you.
3: Okay. The website is, again, laurafinneyenterprises.net. For my women out there that are listening, it's sheprospers.net. That's solely focused on women with financial education, which is huge. And then I can be reached if they want to call me directly at 404-692-1824.
2: Laura, thank you for taking the time to come and speak to Rashawn McDonald. I miss you, my friend. We talk soon, okay?
3: Likewise.
2: Bye-bye. And thank you, everybody, for listening to Money Making Conversation Masterclass. It's a joy. 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

I'm Danny Grissett, and my evenings are made perfect with Deb Moore and Jazz at Sundown on Jazz 91.9 WCLK.

0: 91.9 FM WCLK. That is the sound of Walter Williams Sr. taken from a release that's called Supergirl. And here she is on 91.9 WCLK for our Tuesday edition of Jazz at Sundown. I am Deb Moore, in with you until the 10 o'clock hour. Always a pleasure to be in the chair and sort of take you through the rest of a very beautiful, but I gotta tell you, hot and steamy, good-looking kind of Tuesday. Prior to the music of Walter B., we also stepped into the sounds of Noel Pointer giving us Superwoman. How about that? A little bit of Horace Silver, Sister Sadie, and then the music of Ulysses Owens opening up our set at the top of our 7 o'clock hour. Little Girl here at 91.9 WCLK. Coming up, the music of Philip Doc Martin, a little bit of Mel Holder, and how about bass man extraordinaire himself talking about Marcus Miller and the 70s. You never know who else we may pull out of our musical cap, so stay close. As always, you know what I say, right? Happy Tuesday, and welcome in.
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0: 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Music coming from Felipe Sace. And a tune that's called City Sink. Yeah. Featuring Eric Darius, as we also stepped off with the sound of Alex Wentz on a summer day like this Tuesday evening. My goodness. 919 WCLK sounding very, very good just for you. As we also enjoyed Marcus Miller and Marcus Miller giving us 7 T's. We have more music coming up from Wayne Henderson. A little bit of the birthday guy talking, of course, about Miles Dewey Davis and Don Braden, the Braden man, with his version of Reasons. It's just for you from 91.9 WCLK Atlanta.
1: 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This show features Dottie Peoples along with Melvin Crispell III, Marette Brown Clark, and David Walker and High Praise. There will be an appearance by Pastor E. Dewey Smith, and WCLK's Rodney Evans will be the host. There will be food trucks and drink vendors on site. 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